0: 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The Minions are back.
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0: 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You know what you're getting with a football away game. The lucky shirt you wear every weekend. Tactical discussions.
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had a little R&B moment to get you in a mood for the day. Yeah, Chris Brown, Under the Influence, which we love. You know, we also love Kalani Folded. She performed it at the BET Awards. And I just love that she's getting the recognition she deserves. You know, it's Thursday mornings, SC in the building. 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

0: Shout out to all my early risers. The early bird catches the worm first. Honestly, I never used to like pay attention to that, but I actually get it. When you wake up early and you're up from the crack of dawn, by the time it gets to like midday, you've done everything. So maybe we do have the best start at the day, you know? All right, I'll be back after this with Shakira. And I got Tyler as well.
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1: Frank.
0: Fade it.
1: 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Okay. Now open your mind up and listen to me, Kendrick. I'm a

0: are giving away some money, by the way. Tomorrow. 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

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So you know Drake sent out invitations to everyone called Janice. 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I want to see if he actually had a party with all the Janices in America. I don't know. Let's get into this. It's

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11: Well, it took a minute, but England are through to the last 16 of the World Cup.
17: The first half when Congo was strong, but I knew they were going to come back in the second half. They can't do that with anybody else, though.
18: I've never experienced something like this. This is probably the best experience of my life. The penalty that never happened. It hurts more when you feel like you should be in the game. But all's well that ends well.
11: It ended up being a hero moment for Captain Harry Kane. He saved them from an upset against DR Congo. His two late goals secured the 2-1 win. Boss Thomas Tuchel says there was no big inspiring speech at

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1: Shorty said she coming with a breakfast, cause she saw a young brother pull up in the Rover. Now she said she wanna come over, yeah, but I don't wanna.

You know one thing about me, yeah, my toxic trait, which I hold my hands up and I'll admit, is that I will never deny myself a sweet treat. I will never deny myself the iced coffee, the matcha in the morning. I never will. So, you know, you can either be very disciplined, very strict, or you could be a little bit like me and treat yourself, because it's Thursday and it's nearly the weekend and we've had a long week. So let's get into this. K1, who joined Henry on her show, this is Risk It All.

0: Trio Soul for the girls, Little Sims for the girls, Essie this morning. All right, I will be back with the link up from Stormzy, the link up from Odile. They got in the booth and they said, no, no, we need to take this seriously. 24 hours is coming up.
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Sometimes I swear your eyes be telling me the same thing. 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Listen, she with small town, I got bigger dream, bigger dream. 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

Cole, my guy, my artist is Deja Vu. We also played Ray, Where Is My Husband? And I saw on Ray's Instagram, yeah, her performance at the BET Awards. I was speechless, genuinely, which is rare for me, as you know, I talk for a living, but I was speechless. Ray is who she thinks she is. 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Let's keep the R&B vibes going on the show this morning. I hope you're having a lovely start to your day. This is Femi, and

0: 23rd, yeah. Tickets are out now at aloud.com. Kiss Extra. 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Those calls are charged at the standard rate and it's over 18s only. Okay, now the lines are gonna close 5 p.m. tomorrow. 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Make me a winner.
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0: My 8 a.m. crew, we are here. The morning's flying by, you know. Is it just me? Welcome to the show. It's Essie on Kiss Extra. Let's get into a little bit of Kalani, a little bit of Usher. It should have never.
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our goats, two of our legends, two of our rappers, Dave and Stormzy with Clash on the Kiss Extra Breakfast Show. I was just about to say on the rap show, which this is not the rap show, but I do the rap show every Sunday night, 9 to 11 p.m. on Kiss Extra. Make sure you lock in. Make sure you lock in. All right, into this. Afrobeats time. It's Davido and Jazz World. I know who I be.

0: had some Thames for my two steppers of Love Me Jeje into a little throwback. 30 Rap, track queen, big up yourself. If you are about to leave the house, make sure you pat yourself down, you got your keys, your wallet, make sure you have your lunch, because the worst thing is, I've been there, the worst thing is to pack lunch and leave it on the kitchen counter. Don't be like me. It's Essie in the building, Tyler and Zara Larsson are coming up.
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14: One miss.

Ross and Teal Wayne with Bodies. Essie. It's Thursday. We are one step closer to the weekend, by the way. One step closer to the weekend. We are also giving away some money tomorrow. I'll let you know more about that in just a bit. But this is The Girls. It's Flo. Don't Break Our Hearts.

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1: I've just seen Giggs is on a lineup here with Lauryn Hill. Tell me that is not iconic. It's SEO Kiss Extra this morning. Let's give away some money. 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

Doja Cat took part in the Lauryn Hill tribute at the BET Awards this past weekend. And it's like, the amount of daughters that Lauryn Hill has, queen business. Queen business. It's Essie, soundtracking your morning. You're on the way to work, on the way to school. When is summer holidays? Soon, right? It's coming soon. Let's get into this. Shakira and Burna Boy.

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13: Well, it took a minute, but England are through to the last 16 of the World Cup.
14: The first half when Congo was strong, but I knew they were going to come back in the second half. They can't do that with anybody else, though.
15: I've never experienced something like this. This is probably the best experience of my life.
16: The penalty that never happened, it hurts more when you feel like you should be in the game.
13: It ended up being a hero moment for Captain Harry Kane. He saved England from a shock exit against DR Congo. His two late goals secured the 2-1 win. Boss Thomas Tuchel says there were no big inspiring words for the halftime speech.
17: The message was always the same. Keep pounding that rock. It's have to keep on knocking. Keep believing. Keep on doing what we do. We don't give in.
13: Up next, co-hosts Mexico. In other news this morning, investigations are continuing in Birmingham after a shooting that's left a 16-year-old with potentially life-threatening injuries. Police don't think that yesterday's incident in the Alum Rock area is connected to a nearby mosque. And two people have been arrested after scaling New York's famous Empire State Building in what looks like was a marriage proposal. They're climbers from Russia. There was a Netflix documentary about them a couple of years ago. Keep up to date with everything Kiss. Just find us on socials. I'm Aileen O'Sullivan.
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19: 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SE on Kiss Extra, you are with me for the next hour. Yeah, got 60 minutes left. Rain Dance is on the way. But let's shake it to the max.
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This is the home of black music and culture, by the way, yeah. Trust me, we're going to play all the songs you need, and we are one step closer to the weekend. One step closer to the weekend. Brother J. Cole, the TLC, into Ira Starr's Tornado.

0: One thing I love about Ed Sheeran is that you can tell he just loves it. He loves it. 5.2 mile, Ed Sheeran, Peru on Kiss Extra. You've got Essie in the building with you this morning. Yeah, it is the 2nd of July, so we are officially in summer. I've got Drake coming up. We're going to do a bit of Janice, STFU. That's on the way.
1: Kiss Extra. New to the Kiss Extra playlist this week. Tyler and Zara Larsson, She Did It Again. Jessie Reyes featuring Stormzy. Paulo Santo.

0: Kronos.
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Kendrick Lamar is humble. All right, listen, if you like your trap rap, yeah, your moody, moody rap, I have got some of you. Don Toliver Vibes is back in the UK in November, okay? He is bringing his Nitrous Octane World Tour to the UK, leg two. He's going to go to Leeds, Birmingham, Manchester and London, hitting the First Bank Arena in Leeds on Wednesday the 18th, Utilita Arena in Birmingham on Thursday the 19th, and the Co-op Live in Manchester on Sunday the 22nd. And of course, he's at the O2 on the 23rd of November. Yeah, tickets are on sale right now at allowed.com. Make sure you get yours, and we'll do this. It's Tyler, Is It Love?

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Ace is on the way very, very shortly, but I want to get into some Bryce and Tiller, if that's all right with you, because I love me some Bryce and Tiller. 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

0: DJ Tracy on the Mabel. It's West 10. Thank you for joining me this morning. I'm back tomorrow, yeah? For our last show of the week, you got Ace coming up next.
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12: Well, England boss Thomas Tuchel is suggesting children should miss school on Monday because of the late-night World Cup clash with Mexico. Last night's win over DR Congo has set up a last 16 tie with the co-hosts, which is going to kick off at 1 a.m. on Monday. Here's the boss.
13: Write an excuse for school and let them watch football. Come on, there's so much school to go to, but World Cup is every 4 years. Let them watch. There will be a big, big match on in 4 days, and we need the support of everyone, and especially of the children.
12: In other news, a shooting in Birmingham has left a 16-year-old boy with potentially life-threatening injuries. It happened in the Alum Rock area of the city last night. Please do not think there is a link to a nearby mosque. Now, when you're at work, do you feel noticed? New research today reckons half of 18 to 25-year-olds feel undervalued and overlooked in the workplace. They also feel like their bosses give more priority to targets than well-being. And it looks like Taylor Swift is getting married this weekend. She and NFL star Travis Kelce are believed to have hired the massive Madison Square Garden in New York for it. Keep up to date with everything Kiss. Just find us on socials. I'm Aileen O'Sullivan.
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0: vibes for you on the other side of the break. We've got some Tiny Temper, Tinashe, and Coffee all playing straight after this. Keep it up.
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2: 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Tyler and Zara Larsson, She Did It Again. Jesse Reyes featuring Stormzy. Paolo Santo. Kalani.

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Radio. Saturday nights even from 7 o'clock with the one and only DJ Dabda. Don't forget Sunday nights as well, man. It is the number one R&B show on the planet. Kiss Extra's R&B show with your boy DJ Ace. And this past Sunday, I was playing tracks off the new K1 project. Tracks like this one. This is K1.

0: G with Rapstar on Kiss Extras. Ace in the building, giving you all the vibes you need during your mid-morning. And I've got more on the way, man. Music coming up from Tyler, Chris Brown, and Big World Cup rhythm from Shakira and Burna Boy playing on the other side of this. Stay there.
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0: 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Here's Dave linking up with Thames for Ring Dance.
1: Let's get the party started. 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That's when I knew that your heart was scarring. Friends to lovers need a part to star in. Like, wait, babe, let me ask your pardon.

0: 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There you go. That was H and Ashanti with Baby on Kiss Extra. Not only are we blessing you with collabs, we're also blessing you with an opportunity at winning big money tomorrow.
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0: some Afro Swing Summertime vibes for you from Beyond. Remember this one? That is Jumanji on Kiss Extra. 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Lunchtime is incoming. 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

0: that is Mustard and Roddy Rich with Ballin' on Kiss Extra. We got plenty more big tunes keeping you company during your lunchtime hour. 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

0: Kid Ink and Dej Loaf with Be Real. Right, I'm back on your radio tomorrow morning from 10 o'clock. Make sure you join me nice and early. And Craig Mitch is going to be taking you through your afternoon. He's on your radio on the other side of this. Stay there.
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0: See, the thing is with Drake, there's so many tunes I can hit play on, but I decided to go with God's Plan, taken off his double disc album, Scorpion, an absolute classic. But listen, man, make sure you stick around, because coming up on the other side, I got so many more rhythms, man. I got a big one from Tyler and Zara Larsson, and I also have a dancehall classic that you're not going to want to miss. Stick around.
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1: drip like my chain. 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

0: I saw Ross Million say on an interview recently that when he dropped this record with Tion Wayne, all the labels were offering him over $1 million. Crazy, man. They changed the game with that one. But listen, man, stick around because I got more big rhythms coming up after this.
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8: 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Oh, strong header from Maui, straight to Boyle on the wing. 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It's a goal!
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0: Extra, man. I still got the biggest tunes in black music and culture to come. And I also have rhythms from the likes of SD Kid and Rico Ace, Kalani and a whole lot more. But for now, let's get into a chart topper from Dave and Thames, man. 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
2: Let's get the party started. See you at the bar, you was hardly talking. That's when I knew that your heart was scarring. Friends to lovers need a part to star in. Like, wait, babe, let me

Yo, Kalani and Ty Dolla $ign absolutely bodied this rhythm, man. That was Nights Like This on Kiss Extra. You're tapped in with Craig Mitch right now, and we're going to get into one of my favourite artists out at the moment, man. He's from London, and he goes by the name of Jim Legacy. This is I Don't Know, I Don't Know.

0: Classic T.I. right now on Kiss Extra, man. This rhythm, I can't lie, it holds a special place in my heart. When I was young, I used to play it like crazy. And it's great that it still sounds great to this day, you know what I'm saying? And if you didn't know as well, T.I. just released a new album called Kill the King, and there are some rhythms on there, so make sure you check that out. But listen, man, don't go anywhere, because I still got tunes to come from the likes of Drake and a whole lot more.
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Don't Rush. Love that tune, I can't lie. But listen, if melodic trap and late night Don Toliver vibes are your thing, then listen up, because Don Toliver is bringing his Nitrous Octane World Tour Leg 2 to the UK this November. He'll be taking over Leeds, Birmingham, Manchester and London, hitting First Direct Bank Arena Leeds on Wednesday the 18th, Utilita Arena Birmingham on Thursday the 19th, Co-op Live Manchester on Sunday the 22nd and the O2 in London on Monday the 23rd of November. Tickets are on sale now at allowed.com, so make sure you get yours. I'm not going to lie, my birthday is November the 15th, so I'm going to try and tap in. All right, let's get into a big tune now from Armani. This one's called New Things on Kiss Extra.

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She with small town, I got bigger dream, bigger dream. 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

0: one of the cutest rhythms to ever come out of the UK there, man. 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You know what I'm saying? 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
4: Wagwan, it's Craig Mittens right now on Kiss Extra, man. It's just gone 3 p.m. and if you didn't know, I've been playing absolute bangers for the past 2 hours and I'm not going to stop now, man. Henry's going to be taking over at 4 p.m. but until then, let's get into some tunes. So here's one from Drake. This is Nokia on Kiss Extra.
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0: Roddy Ricch absolutely changed the game with his tune, man. It dominated the charts. It was in everyone's head for months and months and months. That was The Box, and we're still waiting for that new Roddy Ricch album. I'm sure he's perfecting it. But listen, man, don't touch that dial, because I still got more tunes to come, and I also have a cash competition.
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man, this is what we do. I can give you the newest rhythms, but I also like to give you the classics as well, you know what I'm saying? 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Here's one from Kalani and Usher, taken off Kalani's new self-titled album. This is Shoulda Never.

0: Yo, they will play this tune 10,000 years from now. If the planet is still about, this tune will still get played. Wizkid and Thames with Essence. But now it's time for Make Me a Winner.
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bossy bop. I tell your girl to link me at the coffee shop. 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

0: 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But Henry's up next, man. She's going to hold it down for the next 3 hours. And I'll be back with you tomorrow from 1 p.m. to get you ready for the weekend. Peace. 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

Henry on Kiss Extra on your Thursday afternoon. I hope you are feeling well. I'm here all the way till 7. A huge shout out to Craig, who was with you for the last couple of hours. Let's get into it. Here's Georgia Smith up first with What's Done Is Done.

here for the best in black music and culture. It's Henry here on Kiss Extra, and I hope your week has been treating you right, babe. Even if it hasn't, I have got some music to perk you up and also some great bits in the show. I've got all the latest music and entertainment news in this week's music report. Of course, I'll be telling you something crazy that's happened in this week's Henry's Wild World, and also I'll be playing some of the biggest, baddest tunes in black music and culture. As well as that, I'll be telling you how you can bag yourself some serious money in our Make Me a Winner competition. Lots to get through today, but let's not waste any time, all right? Jumping straight back into the music. Here is Davido and Jazz World. First tune from Davido this whole year, bro. This one's I Know Who I Be on Kiss Extra.

rocking the hardest on Kiss Extra. It's Henry with you, and very soon I'm going to be talking a lot because we've got Henry's Wild World coming up soon. A crazy story that's happened from my week that you didn't ask for, but we're locked in now, so you're going to get it.

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Central C commitment issues on Kiss Extra. It is Henry with you, and it's right about now time for Henry's Wild World, where I get into a crazy story from my week that nobody asked for, but we're friends now, okay? And this is what friends do. So, my Henry's Wild World actually happened to me today. I needed to go toilet today, guys. I was out in the streets of London, and you already know that it's an extreme sport anyway, like getting a bar to say yes to you to using their toilet because they don't want people that aren't paying any money to be inside their venue. Fair enough, okay? But I went inside a bar today and I asked to use the toilet, and just before I literally touched toe in that toilet, they said to me, oh, are you what, 20, 21? Trying to make sure I'm of age. I finally reached that point, guys. I'm so happy. I'm a big girl, bruv. I'm a big age, a very, very serious age of 31 years old. And they really had the beautiful cheek to ask me, oh, babe, are you 20, 21? Ah, yes, honey. To you, I am. Henry on Kiss Extra. Let's keep the good music going. Here is Flo with Don't Break Her Heart on Kiss Extra.

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1: Let's get the party started. See you at the bar, you was hardly talking. That's when I knew that your heart was scarring. Friends to lovers need a part to star in. Like, wait, babe, let me.

Jay Huss, did you see on Kiss Extra? And if you haven't seen what we have been doing, bro, we are giving away £750,000 every Friday, and tomorrow it could be you. 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Or give us a call, 03434-195096, and your calls are charged at the standard rate. Over 18s only, and lines close tomorrow at 5 p.m. All you've got to do is just answer that phone, yeah, babe, and then £750,000 gets paid straight into your account after the phone call, just like that. This is what we love to see. Also, what we like seeing is a bit of Ray. Babe smashed it at the BET Awards, and she's smashing it right here on Kiss Extra. Where's my husband's on the way.

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1: 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Rich Gang, Young Thug, and Rich Homie Quan giving us Lifestyle on Kiss Extra. 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
3: 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Paulo Santo.

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11: 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There will be a big, big match on.
10: That's the England manager, Thomas Tuchel. He thinks that parents should let their kids stay up and watch the game in Mexico, which kicks off at 1 a.m. Meanwhile, 16.3 million of you watched last night's England game on TV, which was on at a much more sensible time. Police said they've arrested a 17-year-old on suspicion of attempted murder after a shooting in Birmingham. A 16-year-old's in a critical condition after being found hurt yesterday. And celebrities have been seen arriving in New York for Taylor Swift's wedding. Around 1,000 guests are expected at Madison Square Garden to watch the singer tie the knot with American footballer Travis Kelce. Keep up to date with everything Kiss. Just find us on socials. I'm Alex Richardson.

0: She doesn't mind on Kiss Extra. It's Hemi with you, and we are about to get into one of my favorite parts of the show because we tell you all the goss of the week. It's this week's music report.
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0: It's Thursday, the 2nd of July, 2026. I'm Henry, and this is your weekly music report.
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and major wins on Sunday night. Teyana Taylor was the night's biggest winner, taking home 4 awards, including Icon of the Year. Lauryn Hill received the inaugural Living Legend Icon Award.

0: England have moved to round 16 of the FIFA World Cup after fighting back to beat Congo 2-1 in a tense knockout clash in Atlanta. Bro, watching that live was actually tense. Absolutely insane. Now, the Three Lions suffered a nightmare start, ain't gonna lie, but a breakthrough finally arrived in the 75th minute when Captain Harry Kane headed England level. Now, just 11 minutes later, Kane completed the comeback with a powerful strike from the edge of the arena, sending England into the lead. Bro headed up thus into the next round. That's what we love to see. England will now face Mexico in the round of 16 on the 5th of July with a place in the quarterfinals at stake.
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0: Right, that's it for now. This has been The Music Report with me, Henry, on Kiss Extra. Let's get straight back into the

0: And Swae Lee, Sunflower on Kiss Extra. Stay with us because we have got some Stormzy and Odile on the way, and also your chance to win £750,000 tomorrow. You do not want to miss it.
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And listen, I know it's a Monday, but with songs like this, it feels like the weekend still, isn't it? We've got West End with Ben Over on Kiss Extra, and we're keeping the party going with Manny Norte and Ayana up next. Can we make it real?

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0: 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If we call you and £750,000, boom, go straight into your account. Don't you just love it? Another thing that you'll love is Tiny Temper. That's coming up very soon. 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

Drake, No Guidance on Kiss Extra. 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Now, up next, we have got UK's finest. It's Jim Legacy with I Don't Know, I Don't Know.

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Juice WRLD on Kiss Extra. It's Henry with you, and just before I get into the next tune, I'm going to let you know that very soon I'll be telling you how you could win 750k so you can buy some new things. Here's Amani with new things on Kiss Extra.

0: obviously be so good. I hear on the grapevine that he's performing here and there this summer. So if you're going to see him, do you know what? Feel like it feels great to be you, darling. Now is your chance to win 750k right here on Kiss Extra.
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0: 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Over 18s only, and lines close at 5 p.m. tomorrow. Just answer the phone if we call you, and £750,000 gets paid straight into your account just like that. That's what I'm talking about, bro. Now, coming up soon, we have got a banging tune from Crept and Kona and Wizkid, where Kona decided to say that rice and peas is better than jollof rice. The jury is still out, and I'll see you very soon.

0: availability.
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Instagram, Burna Boy Die Die on Kiss Extra. Now we are coming towards the end of the show, but don't worry, I've still got some banging tunes for you. Here's Jules and Project Valiant on the feature, Rari on Kiss Extra.

0: notes. What an incredible lineup. This was Bad on Kiss Extra, and it is Henry with you. Don't feel bad that the show's coming to an end though, hun, because we are keeping the tunes rolling, and I'm going to be back on Kiss Extra tomorrow from 4 p.m. I'll see you then, babe.
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I'm a two-time, you ain't new, I win. 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All my ops waiting for me to be you, I bet. 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Money really all that we fiending for. I'm doing things they ain't seen before. 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I'm a demon lord, fall off what, I ain't seen the horse. Called your bluff, better cite the source. Fame ain't something that I need no more.

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Tyler and Zara Larsson, She Did It Again. Jessie Reyes featuring Stormzy. Paolo Santo.

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11: 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Happy with the point. Sometimes in life, you just know what you're getting. 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
22: 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Friends to lovers need a part to star in. 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